outside. Wearing suffering like a silk garment, or a spot of blue ink, looking for light and finding a hole where there shouldn't be one. I cannot communicate.

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1: Anger. Pain. 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Aggression.

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If they give thanks and praises, give thanks and praise.

woman help. 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Nodding didn't do Revan, top deck of the 67. On the bus down to Kildare, the love affair began. Here's me head, me arse is coming down the Strathan Road. A

fine and genuine that very few could know. 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She'd love a country cottage, but she hadn't got the sausage. Sleeping in a two-man tent down by the Royal Canal. But love won't stop the winter when you're on the bottom rung. The cider got his liver and a cold got in his lungs. She pretended not to notice, but their bandages and poultice, till he got infections and a cold got in his lungs. They treated them like vagrants and they said the ward was full. There on the Florida James Connolly Memorial, her prince he slept a thousand years, she wept a puddle of tears as she threw his few belongings off the cold Bull Island pier. All along the North Strand with no lover by in tow,

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0: Yellow cab out of LaGuardia, some things don't change, some things remain. 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
2: Opening scene, me, restless pacing, chatting to myself like a leader would address a nation. Then I'm hit with a crippling hesitation. I wonder why my self-worth hasn't grown to reflect inflation. Speculation only leads to more speculation. It's best to repress it until it reappears as you're about to fall into your deepest sleeping years.

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I learned various spells. 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
2: 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Couple things roasted, crack a window open, let the cold in again. The trees rethreaded gold, the sign said repair. I had to let it all go so I could live in my head again. Ransacking my mind, but something hiding in the vents, ductwork or worse. Something died in the walls like a church. Locked doors, never had a key, but you test the handle occasionally. God forbid it swing open. Attic stairs broken, don't go up there. From the windows, I watched the diggers disappear and software hurt. Dinner served, I waited for my guests, long table set.

violence, the word and the act. While violence cloaks itself in a plethora of disguises, its favorite mantle still remains sex. Violence devours all it touches, its voracious appetite rarely fulfilled. Yet violence doesn't only destroy, it creates and molds as well. Let's examine closely then this dangerously evil creation, this new breed, encased and contained within the supple skin of woman. The softness is there, the unmistakable smell of female. The surface, shiny and silken. The body yielding yet wanton. But a word of caution, handle with care and don't drop your guard. This rapacious new breed prowls both alone and in packs, operating at any level, any time, anywhere, and with anybody. Who are they? One might be your secretary, your doctor's receptionist, or a dancer in...

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And I wish you joy and happiness.

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How can they get ahead if someone is holding them back, making them unhappy, frustrated, and angry? 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
5: 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Perhaps you had better start from the beginning. Perhaps you had better start from the beginning. Perhaps you had better start.
6: I just said up yours, baby.